testing is experiencing chest pain, does have a history of angina. The patient has taken medications in the past 12 hours, including albuterol inhaler and 2 Tylenol, unknown how many milligrams, approximately an hour and a half ago. And chest pain started approximately 25 minutes ago, 1908.

0: Can you show me on the traffic stop?
1: 136. We have you on a traffic stop at 12223 US 36. Is this correct?
0: Yeah, 30 Mike County Road 123. I got Nebraska plate.
1: Go ahead.
0: 29 Enora 667 Nebraska.

0: show us on scene. The mileage is going to be 4.0, 4.0.
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1: 1050J1, US 136, Missouri, double M, Mary. Vehicles are off the roadway, one deputy en route. Unknown vehicle description at this time.
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1: 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It's 10-4-4-4-1-7-0-4, are we okay?
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0: 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KC0 Illinois, 73 QRT.
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0: Creo que en el nano, ¿no?
1: Seven, 8, 3, go ahead.
2: To be a Northern, not sure of the address for sure, but it's going to be a keep the peace call between a parent and a child.
1: 10-4, when you have time, can you 21 the center?
2: Yeah, well.

Boy, XXRay, 3L Lincoln, 526167, 2020, Lexus. The tag was out of Indiana. My test trial 50.

0: 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And also not wanting to decode the bin.
1: The cameraman back there.

0: Theater, Missouri, C. Charles, Z. Zebra, 2, Y. Young, 3, G. George. Charles, Zebra, 2, Young, 3, George.
1: Charles, Zebra, 2, Young, 3, George.
2: Councilman, 73.

0: 3 George, expires February 28 on 024 Fort Ord, to Caitlin Austin of Northern Illinois. It's what, Eel?
1: No, I'll be at this address.
0: Yeah, that address, 21.

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1: Can I have that street again?
0: It's going to be 811 North Wright Avenue, Bremer.
1: All right.

0: 644 to 48 or 46. Where are you guys at?
1: At the office in a meeting. What's up?

0: 926.
1: J1 crash, roadway is clear. I've relocated one of the parties to Double M and 270th Street, where I'm going to wait with them for his mom to get here with a bunch of court.

Timber Drive. A white Dodge Charger or a white Hellcat is traveling at excessive rates, reports of up to 60 to 80 miles an hour. Again, south on Fair Street from Lambert Drive, willing to sign a complaint.

of Man's Lawn Care. Can I text you information there?

0: 911. 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They're en route to go get fuel. We don't have anybody available.
1: Again, I don't have you.

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1: Sure, Mr. Sure, sure. Call 911.
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1: 911, our officer's going to break free of that 1046 and respond to the YMCA baseball fields. Does he need to expedite?
0: I do believe that 585 is en route to them. Say my.
1: 10-4.

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2: 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He does not have to expedite yet. The suspect is not on the scene, but is known to run

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1: 10-4, high school baseball field or the one directly across from the sauna?
0: CAB baseball field.
1: 10-4.

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0: Scissor.

0: 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Southbound 63 from Rennick.
1: Should we go?

in reference to the call out of the YMCA baseball field, both Macon PD and Macon Divvy units are on scene at the Harland Reynolds residence. It is a male and a second male have arrived. It is going to be the office on the south side of the parking lot at Harland Reynolds.

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0: Aguirre of Moline, Iowa. Correction, Illinois. Name is 1029.
1: 10-4. Illinois license, Aguilera, A. Adam, G. George, U. Union, I. Ida, A. Lincoln, E. Edward, R. Robert, A. Adam. Second part of his last name, Telez, T. Tom, E. Edward, double L. Lincoln, E. Edward, Z. Zebra. First name, Enrique, E. Edward, and Nora, R. Robert, I. Ida, Q. Queen, U. Union, E. Edward. No middle initial. Date of birth, 03-16-1990, Hispanic male out of Illinois.

0: we're creeping off into the bottom zip. 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
1: Yeah, we'll just make sure your lights are shining off where you get down on with them getting you all riled up.

0: sure they just turned off to 11. 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Just keep your eyes out. He's in that BMW.
1: Yeah, what were the batteries?
0: 10-3, it's him and his brother, the one that doesn't have a license that we got on 24 a couple weeks ago.
1: 10-4.
0: Scan him, I didn't run him. I was trying to make sure it's safe to call him here. His brother don't have a license at all.
1: 10-4, I know Tyrese does.
0: 10-4, okay.

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1: I was wanting you guys to come over here whenever they came here yelling. They were able to drive off, though. I was thinking you guys were coming into town just to watch for them, see if they were committing any traffic violations.
0: That's fine. We're all at the Evergy now. I just met them. They went toward the main Broadway now. Going eastbound.
1: It's a little bit longer. 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

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She's trying to swallow it. Concrete of East Jackson and East West, 2100.

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1: I have a 1016 on Pizza Hut parking lot, office Washington, between Curtis and Ryan. J1 when you're ready.
0: Go ahead.
1: Edward Lincoln.

Tom, A. Adam. First name, C. Charles, I. Ida, B. Boy, A. Adam, N. Nora, A. Adam, M. Mary, P. Paul, A. Adam, Y. Young, E. Edward. Date of birth, 4/21/2001, black female out of Iowa.

So the intersection of Frederick Street and Grave Street near Diamond Vogel or Zito Media to speak with Spencer Gillespie in a white Nissan Altima. He states he was approached by a male subject possibly named Darren and multiple other subjects. They threatened to put holes in his neck and threw a beer can at his vehicle and cracked his windshield. He stated that he was no longer in the area where this took place. He left as they attempted to get into his vehicle. He's in a white Nissan Altima at Frederick's and Grave Street.

0: 425, 1012.
1: Date of birth is going to be 2007, 9/14/2007. OLN is going to be 125, George 3, 01, 760. Again, 125, George 301760, white male.

0: Non extraditable.
1: And going off the roadway and back on the roadway, northbound in the southbound lane. Our deputies are currently out of position. They advise they're going northbound from the Jacksonville area on Highway 63.
0: They're northbound 63 at Jacksonville?
1: 10-3. Information was from approximately 5 minutes ago. It's going to be northbound from Jacksonville approximately 5 minutes ago. Should be crossing the county line shortly.

0: 648, I have that read back on the male individual.
1: 91, I don't need a read back. Does he have any 99s?
0: 10-3, he's got two.
1: Are they extraditable?
0: It's partial state out of Kansas City PD and partial state out of Lee Summit PD.
1: 10-4, does it have a mile radius?
0: Actually, the Lee Summit PD one is will extradite statewide.
1: 10-4, don't confirm anything yet. He's not here. I want to make contact with him in just a little bit.
0: 10-4.

0: Macon 704.
1: In regards to 257's call, is that driver north of Jacksonville or north of Macon now?
0: There, that is the question. Marbley PD, when they gave me the information, they stated it was, that information was 5 minutes old at Jacksonville. But the vehicle descriptions match, and as well as the description of the driving. 63 from where you are to the Macon-Randolph line, and we'll have 257 check Macon County.
1: 10-4 and out.
0: 10-4, sure.

0: County 911. Go ahead and make a take.
1: 911, would you advise your PD officers to watch for a silver or tan pickup truck with a camper shell northbound 63? We originally had it reported that the vehicle ran off into the median across the wrong side of the road, through, struck a ditch, back up on the road, and then was going northbound and southbound of 63 from Jacksonville. But we've received two different reports of different locations. Could you have your PD officers watch for that vehicle?
0: Macon 911 to Macon State. Are Macon PD officers going to be on scene at the Macon County Sheriff's Department?
1: 10-4, Tribune.

0: blown out. She's off the roadway, onto the shoulder, and she needs assistance.
1: Forces south of Jacksonville.
2: Templeton. 704, okay.
3: Be showing up to the lobby. I'll dial this call. Just let me know when I get here.
0: 10-4, what's the reference to?
3: She and I driving. I'll also need a report for that

I have a Traviona Justin on the phone. Her phone number is 509-541-7956. She advised her tire has

0: times in 98.8. Reporting party advice, her tire is blown out. She is off the roadway on the shoulder, but requesting assistance. It is a red Hyundai Elantra.
1: Ten, 400.
0: 1432, traffic's clear.

Second J2 is going to be Latin, Edward, Nora, George, Edward, Lincoln, King, Edward. First name is going to be Henry, Adam, Edward, David, Ida, Nora. Date of birth is going to be 2009, 6-7, 2009, 6-7. No LA.

0: Attention, Troop H officer, CNI vehicle northbound I-29. From the 26 mile marker 2 minutes ago, a black Dodge truck, unknown state registration, B Boy, D David, R Robert, 982, complaint of all over the roadway. 40 Troop A, Troop H clear.
1: 916,
0: Troop H clear.

0: in of 2017, though.
1: What was it, a pickup, though?
0: 10-3.
1: Mallard.
0: And they've received another call stating it's now from the 29.
1: Mallard.
0: Trish, clear.
2: Mark Twain Avenue at Shell, Illinois plate, Frank Robert 17924 on a white Kia Telluride.
0: 10-4, should be clear.

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1: Yeah, boy.
2: Seven, Lincoln, 1042.
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0: 10-4 heavier set, that's a guy.
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0: 10-4.
1: I'm just walking south, swing around those cars down there at the stop sign.
0: 10-4.
1: Probably going east, I believe, is where she was going.

0: I don't know if this is going to be one and the same. TrueBeth just sent us a CNI that was northbound from the 36. They're stating it's a black Ford F-250 with one headlight. It says C. Charles, H. Henry, A. Adam, and Mary, I. Ida on the side that's swerving and has been for 15 miles.
1: That wasn't the plate, was it? It's on the side of the truck.
0: Correct. The plate given in the first was B-Boy D. David R. Robert 982. They did not provide a state. It did not come back out of Kansas, and the Iowa was the one that expired in 2017.
1: No more.
0: Trish, go ahead.
2: Ten four.

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0: True base, on us a 1050J unknown, southbound I-29 north of the Fawcett exit. A lighter car with yellow flashing lights on the side of the road. They advised it was in the ditch. Didn't have any better description. Refused to give their information.
1: 10-4, Ramona. I just started at 1016. I'll be en route after that.
0: 10-4, would you like us to notify the county?
1: 10-3, may advise them I'm coming from Savannah via extended ETA.
0: I've worked reach there.

0: Rishkar.
1: Captain, 911. The off duty.
0: Seven, eight, three, off duty, 2150.

respond to 110 South Washington Street, Spawn Point Game Store. They stated they have a male subject who entered the business, didn't appear to have any intent to buy anything, making the customers and the staff nervous. Male subject appears to be homeless, possibly on J8. They state that he's now been sitting outside of the business for almost an hour. He's loitering, and they would like him to move on. Described as a white male subject in his mid-40s, with dirty blonde hair and beard, with tattoos on his neck, a dark brown shirt, shorts, with a bike and backpack. 110 South Washington Street, Spawn Point Game Store.

0: I-49.
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0: 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J2.
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1: Looks like he's near Patricia Lane.
0: 10-4, can you have him start my way, please? My PVT is not working.
1: 10-4, Megan, 1372.

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1: Physical.
0: Send forth picks.
2: 48-46. I want to stay backed in over here across the junction just till they get out of here.
1: 10-4. I'll stay right here. I'm just going to look around down here a little bit.

0: 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Have an updated location.
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0: Southbound 29 at the 35-mile marker.
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0: Well, would you like us to start an IAQ?
1: Everett.
0: Everett, fish clear. Go ahead.
2: It's going to be 24 by Northwood Street. Missouri Tag, Henry Boy, one Tom David. Henry Boy, one Tom David.

0: Go ahead with that.
1: It's going to be Missouri OLN of Union, 161-166-001. Should check back to Tyler Bates. Go ahead with J1.
0: J1 also came back to Tyler Bates out of Independence on the Honda, year 2004, license year 26, negative 29.
1: 901, expiration June of 26.

which officer specifically wants to speak with him. He said that he could make his way to the police department, but now won't give an ETA or advise where he's coming from.

0: 7-8-7, go ahead.
1: I'm going to be out with the Carrollton officer while observing the subject. I'm going to be agitated and hostile.

0: released to a sober driver. I'll be 1015 J3 in Rough Buchanan County.
1: Skirt and a altered top, that black and white top.
2: Copy. She was seen with Mr. Irving, correct?
3: 10-3.

subjects from that party are attempting to contact him. He just wants to state that he doesn't want to interfere. He's not sure if anyone's looking to contact him for a specific reason.

0: somewhere, but the suspect's still at large. I know where he's at.
1: Floor is 12 over here, yeah, I'm right around the corner.

Livingston County Central, paging 325 for an in-town medical. 325, please respond to Legacy Living for a 74-year-old male subject who has fallen and has an abrasion on his left temple. He is like taking a Hedrick. Legacy Living.

last name Stimmel, S. Sam, T. Tom, I. Ida, double M. Mary, E. Edward, L. Lincoln, first name Cynthia, C. Charles, Y. Young, N. Nora, T. Tom, H. Henry, I. Ida, A. Adam, middle initial M. Mary, date of birth 04/08/1964, white female, through Arizona,

0: 926.
1: Just for information, the driver already contacted AAA for 1051. They have an extended ETA.

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1: Hey, 5-4, I need you to respond to 1105 Grove Street in Laclede, Milford Service Station for an alarm sounding at the left side door.
0: 10-4, I'll be in room.
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0: 3, Hwayeong, 2, Peking, on a gold Ford Mustang, Hunt, Missouri, operator, when ready.
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0: Last name, W. William, H. Henry, Iida, T. Tom, and Mary O. Chanel Robert E. Edward, first name, John, J. O. H. N., middle initial, A. Adam, date of birth, 08-08-1980, again, 8-8-1980, Mount Missouri, 1012.
2: Ten four. Do we have a vehicle that they left with?
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0: 27J1 at 1029. Vehicle registration R Robert J. John 3. Y Young 2 KK not on file, negative 1029.
1: 10-4. The subject said he was en route to the hospital. Could you go ahead and have EMS respond? And can I also get 1061J1?

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1: 743.
0: Making those 253. Need anything before I secure?
1: Making 253.
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0: 18, I mean Highway 24, at the Devil Bridges east of Keatsville. Stand by for J1.
1: 10-4-23-11.
0: J1's Lincoln, Lincoln 6, Victor 6, Robert. Lincoln, Lincoln 6, Victor 6, Robert. On a black Cadillac passenger car.
1: That comes back to Michael Goff out of Huntsville on a Cadillac passenger, year 21, license year 27, negative 29.
0: 10-4, thank you.

0: Yeah, Dolphins. Off George Ocean Frank Frank. First name's Charles. Charles Henry Adam Robert Lincoln Edward Sam. Middle initials E. Edward. Date of birth is 05-06-2002. White male, Missouri.
1: 10-4, stand by.

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I told him to call troop. If he needed anything further, he did not request I stay out here with him. I'll be 10-8.

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0: My name's going to be Boy, Adam, Lincoln, David, William, Ida, Nora. First name, Jonathan. Common spelling, middle initials going to be Charles. Date of birth is 2003-8-23. OLN is going to be 004-BOY-134-002. 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
1: 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Younger white male in his 20s. I ran him before when I stopped him a few months back.

0: 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When I stopped him last, he had a younger female with him that he was dating at the time. That's from here. He's from Colorado.
1: Got you. Thank you.

0: old railroad tracks. 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I'm going to cruise down and see if I can locate him. He might be headed back towards the Thompson River on it.
1: Have one, I can

0: 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I believe it's Route A or Route T. I'll be assisting them, 190 Route Y, on that right now.
1: 10-4, should be clear.
2: It's Boy George 6, Adam 1 King. Boy George 6, Adam 1 King.

0: or boyfriend's roommate.
1: Hey, 5, I copied that you believe there are 2 more vehicles on scene. At the middle of your transmission was cut out. I only copied that one is possibly boyfriend, dad, or roommate.
2: Yeah, as my radio signal down here is pretty bad. I've got 2 more vehicles on scene here. I believe one of them is possibly the female's mother to pick up her daughter, and the other is going to either be the male party's roommate or father to try and come and find him and pick him up.
1: 10-4, 25 minutes.

road hazard. It's going to be 36 in South Pershing Road, Highway 36, South Pershing Road. Believe that a semi blew a tire. There's going to be debris of a tire all over the roadway.

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1: 10-4, can you check the J1 in that call for insurance as well?
0: 10-3.

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0: 8-5.
1: Both myself and Troop have combed the area pretty good right here at Y. We've not been able to locate him. His father has drove down to the Thompson River. I'm going to head down that direction, too.
0: 57 minutes.

0: I have a male on the phone from 5246 Highway 190. He advised that he saw either you or troop on the property. He's just inquiring if you guys need anything.
1: Now, if you want, you can advise on the situation, but we don't believe this is in any of the buildings. They're all secure.
0: 10-4-107.

0: criminal charges, and we don't really have enough for a missing person as he left on his own prerogative. We're just going to wait for a phone call. His truck's pretty banged up from what Troop said. It appears that he may have hit a road sign or drove through somebody's fence, but we're unable to locate where that's at.
1: One

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Good morning.

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Possible structure fire. 401 South Bartlett Street in Gillum. 401 South Bartlett Street in Gillum.

Street in Gillum, 401 South Bartlett Street in Gillum. 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

0: William 8, Mary. Edward 8. I apologize. Edward Frank 8, William 8, Mary.
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0: 10-4. Thank you.
1: Thank you. 280 will go. There's some checking. I'm pretty sure I know which one it is.
0: 10-4.

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attention to your base officers. I-29 northbound from the 50-mile marker. I-29 northbound from the 50. A tractor trailer, unknown description of the tractor, pulling a white trailer. A piece of the side skirt is dragging and throwing sparks. Sorry, Troop H at 603, Troop H clear.

0: that's 250 information on that number that you just gave me goes directly straight to voicemail. Unable to leave a voice.
1: 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Okay, go ahead and contact non-preference toner.

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1: South Side of Missouri, V Victor Emery 8, A Adams 6 Emery.
0: And your operator?
1: Two last. First, C. Charles Ocean Union, S. Sam, E. Edward T. Tom, second, Walker, W. William A. Adam, Ellington, K. King, E. Edward O. Robert. First name, Alexis, A. Adam, Ellington, E. Edward, X. X-ray, Ida, S. Sam, middle of D. David, date of birth 04-09-1991, Spangdale, Missouri.

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forecast for Grundy County. For today, mostly sunny with a slight chance of showers and thunderstorms. Highs in the upper 80s. South wind 5 to 10 miles per hour with gusts up to 20 miles per hour. Chance of rain 20%.

0: central date for me. I have a female that called and had a situation last night, last name Trigger. She was able to find her child's father, the one that broke the window out of her vehicle. I'm not sure if you want to give her a call back. The crane was, or 885 was handling it. She is now wanting to press charges and file for a restraining order.
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0: way, just east of 41 with debris in the roadway.
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Last Pool, Keepall, Double Ocean, and Lincoln, First Ascenda, and Lincoln, Union, T. Charles, Ida, and Nora, D. David A. Adam, Middleton, Mary, date of birth, 09-18-1974, White Team, Atlanta, Missouri, Correction, Louisiana, sorry, I have the O on if you need it.

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1: 215 J3 MSL, you see the white Ford F-150 remaining northbound at the 43.2.
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0: Xiomara Riveras Joya of Pasadena, Texas, negative
1: 1029. 10-4. Two last. First, Ocean SM, Ocean Robert TCOM, Ocean Second Last, D. George, A. Adam, and Mary, B. Boy, Ocean A. Adam, First Carlos, C. Charles, A. Adam, R. Robert, Lincoln Ocean SM, Middle J. John. His date of birth is going to be 08-04-1983, Hispanic male and Honduras.

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0: I believe Rawls County has a fight in progress near Grandview Cemetery. If you can get further on that, I'll be...

0: 16 Highway 61, 1116 Highway 61. This will be there at Grandview Cemetery, just north of Meyer Trail. Two occupants in a bronze Ford pickup, one wearing a black shorts, one wearing a gray T-shirt. No weapons that can be seen. Our deputy is coming from Perry. If you got trooper that can respond.
1: 10-4.
2: I copy direct. I'm in route from Frankfurt.
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0: speak on this again.
1: San 19, Macon State. Callers advising the truck is now leaving 61 northbound towards Hannibal, but there's a male with no shirt that's still present walking towards Wright's Furniture. Again, the truck is northbound 61 towards Hannibal. The other occupant, no shirt, is walking towards Wright's Furniture carrying red shoes.

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0: Last name House, H. Henry O. Ocean, U. Union, S. Sam E. Edward. First name Madison, M. Mary, A. Adam D. David, I. Ida, S. Sam O. Ocean, N. Nora. Middle initial, A. Adam. Date of birth, 01-25-2006. Black female, Michigan.

0: January of 2027. 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
1: 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I've got a VIN for you as well.
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Attention, Flynn County Ambulance. Flynn County Ambulance, need your response to 215 East Pratt Street. It's going to be Brookfield Healthcare for an unknown medical problem. 59-year-old female with an x-ray showing a fracture that is not healed properly. The doctors wanted the patient sent to the ER. Time now, 831 WQB 509.

Sam. First name, J. John, A. Adam, D. David, A. Adam, C. Charles, A. Adam, middle initial, T. Tom, date of birth, 02-23-2005, black female, Michigan.

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1: Here's a report for 644 vehicle, when you're ready.
0: Good with that.
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0: just extra information as well. The patient did have a stroke in March or April. The right side is the affected side and still having some slurred speech from the past stroke.
1: Medic 2 copies.

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I made contact with that RP, and he advised that he thought his wallet would show up. I'll check on the eviction papers. I'm spinning for now.

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Said that, though. 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

Marion County is requesting assistance with a 99 on Route F. Frank. 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
1: Can you create a CFS for a convoy escort? I'll be 10-7 the rest of the day, escorting a tractor cruise in Worth County.
0: 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True base clear.
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eastbound from Hannibal, a black SUV with partial Indiana plate, Union William Victor complained of driving in the opposite lane of traffic northbound on McMaster's two times. It'll be make your own case.

vehicle. It's a black SUV, Indiana, partial registration of Union William Victor. It was weaving into the opposite lane of traffic on McMaster's, if you're able to watch for that on when you're northbound.

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1: Jimmy Clark.

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0: Oh, we just received a call from AAA about a stranded motorist. They're near an address, 744 Northwest US 50, Knob Noster. It is plotted on the map. It is a black 2018 Buick Encore on the side of the road. And they advise that they're still working on getting a tow for them. Hi, baby. It's your baby.
1: Thanks for your 914.

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1: 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They got it removed. J1 crash. I'll be tonight.
0: Hey, Sheriff.

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1: Eastbound 36, Spring River Bridge, may I remove a ratchet strap?
0: 415, to reach clear.

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1: This is the K0MPT repeater. The time is 6:59 p.m.

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0: 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Okay.
1: Yeah, my niece and all them's out of town, and I gotta go take care of her ducks.

0: He's only got 13 of them.
1: Raising them for meat?
0: Eggs.
1: Duck eggs. No thank you.
0: It's about a 2-to-1 debacle on those.
1: Well, I don't know if Kristen next door here kept theirs.
0: Yeah, she had, if I remember, she did hatch a few of them. She started out like 3 or 4 of them, and they started laying eggs. I think she actually did incubate a handful of them and got to what she's got now, and I think they just kind of collect the eggs and let them be.
1: I wonder if they would taste like wild duck.
0: I never ate one, so I can't say, but I think they've ate them before. They said it's about twice as big as a normal egg and a chicken egg and tastes about the same.
1: Between the Normans and the Fantasias, there's plenty of chicken eggs around here. I know I see Kristen give some of those away, but yeah, maybe Kristen kept ducks for the eggs.
0: Yeah, I'll have to ask them tomorrow when they get show back up how they taste.
1: Where do they live at, your niece?
0: Out there by Camp Kelleroco.
1: Okay, I've never been by the camp, but I know where the sign is on 190, so all right. And that means they got a little bit of ground there, what, 5 acres maybe?
0: They're actually north, and about 3.
1: Little homestead.
0: Yeah, it's actually kind of about one of the original ones that was built out there.
1: Not familiar with it, but I'll take your word for it.
0: If you stop by tomorrow, you can talk to him and get the lowdown on the duck eggs.
1: Quack, quack.
0: Options enough. I mean, you know, you could offer up there, you know, get a couple and try them.
1: Yeah, I don't think so. Any more than I would try an ostrich egg.
0: Yeah, ostrich egg, no, but I've heard them things is about, what, is about four of them compared to a chicken.
1: Well, they are larger. Now, what do they taste like? Yeah, man, maybe they all taste similar. You know, I've never cracked a turtle egg, too.
0: I've never heard anybody doing turtle eggs. Duck and ostrich and chicken's about the main 3.
1: Playing in the sand along a lake in Wisconsin years ago, I was a little kid there, and we lake shore, and just digging around like little kids do, and guess what we uncovered? Turtle eggs.
0: Uh-oh, our car lifts back up now for Texas wildlife.
1: We did.
0: I have heard some people eating quail eggs, too. They raise the quails for the meat, too. They've ate the eggs, too, so... I never heard anybody eat them, but I've heard them before.
1: Well, on an episode of Dragnet, which you're probably not familiar with, Bill Gannon had a fishing tackle box for a lunchbox, and they had a small jar of quail eggs in there, probably pickled.
0: Yeah, I don't know how that would taste either. Yeah, it's a little drive out here.
1: Yeah, I'll get to watch a train video, so 73 K0 ION.
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County Central, page 325 for an inbound medical, 325. Please respond to Morningside, 1702 Morningside Drive, for a 77-year-old male with high pulse, low O2, just complaining of not feeling well. Again, this is on the apartment side of Morningside Center, 1702 Morningside Drive.

0: known, Davies County Central advised that on northbound I-35 at the 72-mile marker, reporting parties saw a motorist hit tire debris in the roadway in his rearview mirror and then saw dust. RP continued northbound, was unsure if the vehicle, if that caused a crash. Only one call is received, and the reporting party again continued northbound.
1: Four.
0: 742, troop base clear.

0: 914, said you.
1: Shane?
0: Located vehicle, they advised we could disregard.
1: 10-4-9, 914, 742, okay.
0: 10-44.
1: Great player.

0: overdosed. Carroll County EMS, respond 317 Leslie. Female passed out earlier, and the male is currently throwing up. They're wanting both to be checked out. Time is 947.
1: EMS copy.
0: EMS copy 948.

0: 70.
1: Westbound Highway 36, just west route J, I'll be out with a white Chevy Bronx.

104 for a 74-year-old male who is having difficulty breathing with minor chest pains. Also has a pacemaker. Cross Street, East Arrow, East Washington, 958.

pain in the right arm. Correction in the left arm. Pain in the left arm. Crushes East Air, East Washington, 9:59.

0: on the left side of his chest where his pacemaker is, pain in the left arm, and his diabetic. 10-01.
1: Copy,
0: 8-2, 8-0, 10-01.

0: made contact with the gentleman on the front porch who resides at that residence, and the RP, they've agreed to stay separated for a couple of days. The RP will be leaving the residence shortly.
1: Copy that. I will make note.

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Should we clear?

0: Lemonsea and route to that area, or at David Johnson's residence on Johnson Drive, to speak with the brother John Johnson.
1: Got Sharon Reference address 1024.

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1: 29 northbound at the 110 Illinois registration, YM 6391 99 on a red Ford Escape, Edge.

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2: Paper with Nicole Miller at the residence, Ms. Tenney.

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Patient did have an amputation of a foot on the 20th. This will be the second entrance, 1051.

0: 270, maybe you can have a tech stop right by the line.
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0: Boy George 3, Paul 9, Mary.
1: Report of a brown Ford RV southbound 61 from the 18-wheeler. Complaint of no registration.
2: 10-4.
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0: 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Negative 1029s.
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0: Okay, Buzzer, go ahead.
1: The department here, we're at the original address on Johnson Drive. Can you scan out the RP and then do a criminal history check for felony status?
0: 10-3, stand by. Can you respond to 550 Harrison Street? RP stated there's going to be a big white dog there. They're on their back patio. They said it's either bleeding from her paw or the meat.

94-year-old female on hospice going home. 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
0: 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It's going to be on a Civic Honda.

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0: registered to Jamie Enriquez Escobar of Omaha, Nebraska, with an expiration date of 3/28 of 2027. Negative 1029.
1: 10-4, thanks.
0: St. Joseph, 7:42, 10:18 timer.
2: 10:19.
0: 7:42, tree branch clearing.

Child, southbound I-35 from the 108 mile marker approximately 2-3 minutes ago. A green blue Mercedes cargo van with Texas registration, B-Boy 17143, J. John. The child, approximately 3 to 4 years old, is in the front seat. Doesn't appear that the child is secure in the seat. Authority, Troop H, 1121, Troop H clear.

0: And can you show me, start me a CFS for 1046 at the same location?
1: 1047 for

0: precision at Brookville, have them respond to 36 westbound, just east of Spain. There's an exhaust underneath my car. I'm not sure if it's off my car or fell off or if there's a different exhaust. And there.
1: I'm not sure. I don't think I...

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1: 305.
0: You can start a CFS for domestic south of Albany on 85. I do not have the numerics. I'm behind a deputy. We'll be in route here. Want to get further from Gentry County? That'd be fun.
1: 10-4-305, your page clear.
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0: 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They are working their way up to the exit and have a phone number to call repair company. Nothing further, 10-8.
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0: Seven eight six. Can you repeat? Traffic was garbled.
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You have name and callback number. Your number is going to be 660-216-2463. Repeating, 660-216-2463. Reporting party is a Whitney Reagan. Sent for Sullivan County, Troop 3.

Negative. Nothing needed for now. We'll may have further when the record gets on scene. 10-4.

0: on vehicle 1050 J1, female footer SUV in the ditch at business 71 in County Road 348, stop 19 road. Caller was a passerby, advised the female is out walking around the vehicle and does not appear to be injured. Again, it is not blocking business 71 in County Road 348. I do not have deputies available.
1: 10-4, St. Joseph, stay clear.

0: St. Joseph 305, 1018 timer.
1: Thanks, Angel.
0: 305, troop range clear. St. Joseph 649.
1: Good.
0: Andrew County advised a one vehicle 1050 J1 at Business 71 and County Road 348 is going to be just north of I-29. Called in by a passerby, a female party out of the vehicle, SUV in ditch.
1: Denver.
0: Two page clear.

0: 404 Lewis County advised they have a deputy en route to a disturbance at 1702 Elm Street. Subject Shaw Miller was trespassing and left the area. No further information. Deputy en route.
1: 10-4.
2: Three six
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1: Go ahead.
0: 1046, southbound I-29 near the 72.2 mile marker. A female party in a white 2019 Hyundai Kona has a flat tire, requesting assistance changing tire. She does have a jack and a spare.
1: Where now?
0: 521, Tribute clear.

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2: 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They'll be handling. I'll be 10-8.
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0: 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Leave me attached for now.
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0: 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No one's no warrants. Go ahead with J2.
1: J2, same last name, first name of Charles Edward Sam, Edward Robert. Initial D is in David. Date of birth, 1970, 12/05, Hispanic male out of Missouri. Oval length of 044 Charles 285002.

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2: Should we say?

Macon, our officer just advised he's not able to get turned around on a CNI vehicle. It's going to be a black four-door passing Salt River Bridge just west of Honeywell, going 90-plus miles an hour, me westbound on 36.

0: 29 southbound at the 101. Yeah, black Volvo SUV on the shoulder has John. Looks like changing the tire. I'll be out with it.
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0: 181 Macon.
2: 181, go ahead.
0: Macon, I'll be out at 1046, looks like with a flat tire, northbound 63, north of East. It's a red minivan.
2: Trip clear.
0: Oh, wait, Macon, I'm 10-8.
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0: last name? 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First name, Cody. Charles, Ocean, David, Young. Middle initial, D. Date of birth, 10/27/1985, white male, Missouri.
1: Accepting the year operator's ballot, class F, Frank, expiring in 2028, negative 1029.
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0: 270, can you respond to 29173 Ida Drive? It's going to be the Brookfield City Pool for animal control. There's a pit bull or boxer mix running around. Stated it's come into the pool twice. Was starting to get a bit aggressive.
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Media advised us of a blue four-door sedan headed westbound from J Drive, going about 104. He asked us to advise you.

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Complaint of excessive speed, Lynn County deputy checked at 104. Authority trooper 11, trooper 3.

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1: Go ahead.
0: When one of you get a moment, if you could call an RP back, she has some questions about fireworks and the ordinances for Ludlow.
2: Yeah, before. Heading out to 36 to check on a CNI call that troop put out. One traveling at 104, so I'm going to run out there real quick and see if I can find it. Then I'll call her back when I get back to the office.
0: Copy.
2: You still have her on the phone?
0: 10-3.
2: I'd say as far as county ordinances, there aren't any on the fireworks, but as far as the town of Ludlow, I don't know if they have any through their board. I'm not aware of any, but that would be something they'd have to contact their mayor there.
0: Copy. I'll tell her that, and then tell her that I'll still have you call her for any other questions.
2: Yeah, if she needs any further, I can call her when I get back.

0: frustration as a baby on board sticker. Complaint of excessive speed, weaving in and out of lanes and cutting other vehicles off. Authority Troop H, 1319, Troop H clear.
1: 1454 is been doing. You can catch for that one.
0: 1454, Troop H clear.

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2: Clear.

29 to 48 mile marker. A red Genesis traveled off into the median. There is damage to the taillight where it hit the cable.

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1: Damn, Mark. I just met another one at 88. I'm going to try to catch.
0: Copy, standing by.
2: Hey, 5878, I'll take care of that call.
1: Damn, Mark, thank you.
2: What are you making up tonight?
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1: Go ahead.
0: Westbound 36 in front of Fry's, Illinois, D. David V. Victor, 76153. Repeating, D. David V. Victor, 76153 through Illinois.
1: 1325.

the other registration, taking F. Frank in Nora, unknown state, complaint of swerving, almost struck four other vehicles and making bad passes. Authority Troop H, 1329, Troop H clear.

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1: There's a vehicle on the shoulder, 36 westbound, in front of Troop. He waved at me like nothing was wrong. If he's there for more than a couple minutes, call me on the radio. I'll go check on it.
0: 10-4, Troop, be clear.

0: 29th, a 44.8 a dark colored SUV vehicle stopped suddenly and then pulled over. They're inquiring if we had an officer to respond as they were working a crash.
1: Ten four, we could be in or out. Can you clear this on the phone?
0: 10-4, trooper's clear.

0: 4.
1: Street Marceline for heart problems. 77-year-old male thinks he may have had a heart attack last night. Is currently short of breath. Time now 1339 WTV 5 minutes.

0: not coming back on file through the District of Columbia by name and date of birth or by OLN. 10-4, thank you. Troop H clear.
1: 1454, senior.
0: 1454.
1: Potentially out with that vehicle westbound at Joe Montana.
0: 10-4, troop H clear.
1: Troop H clear.

The occupant of 1032 Morningside Drive is reporting at the location just south of him has a tree on fire. Timeout 1342.

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1: Moment, 10 Alpha 243.

Also 1050J1, US 36 at 135th Road in Buchanan County, across from the Kubota dealership. A black Kia sedan hydroplane struck a stop sign. Airbags did deploy. Occupants are out of the vehicle. Occupants are now in a Chevrolet truck that is stopped on the shoulder.

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1: Currently en route to a 1046 southbound I-29 to 44.8.
0: Okay. Once I clear up this traffic stop, I'll start towards that 1050.
1: 10-4. 2-page clear. 649, okay.
0: 44.
1: 2-page clear.
2: Check. Go ahead. Out of Missouri, 79 Mary, 0 Nora Edward. 79 Mary, 0 Nora Edward. The second one's going to be 0 Sam Boy, Robert 21. Again, 0 Sam Boy.
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1: 10-8, I'm all being routed at 1050.
0: They advised we can 1025, however, we have another call. Stand by just a moment.
2: No, 1-0 Zamboy, Robert 2-1, expires September 26th on a 1995 Ford pickup to Michael and Loretta Brashears of Carrollton. No further.

Attention, Troop H Officer, CNI. CNI, Missouri 190. From Missouri 6, west of Trenton, Grundy County, a maroon truck with Missouri registration, first three characters, 3, H. Henry C. Charles, complaint of all over the roadway, crossing the center line, authority, Grundy County, 1350, Troop H clear.

0: mayor show up and harass him about trash services. He advised the mayor that he takes care of his own trash and he does not burn it, so he does not require a trash service, and the mayor did not appreciate it either.
1: 10-4. I will be en route over there to speak with him.
0: Okay.

0: 649, go ahead.
1: I drove the area. Didn't locate the vehicle. We can
0: have. W31, St.
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0: 1280.
1: Can I get a number before a complaint? Mark Twain Lake. In the Cove, beneath the Florida Cemetery. In Cove, beneath Florida Cemetery, people throwing trash and setting off fireworks.

0: 270, we got a subject on the phone and want to speak to an officer in regards to questions about the fireworks ordinance. Are you available for a phone transfer?
1: 10-3.

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0: Should we be clear?

0: too, isn't it?
1: Two six zero two seven seven.
0: Four, thanks.
1: Okay.

can you put down in notes that at 1407 we have a positive serial?

86.8 via Blue Acura, Oklahoma Cherokee Nation registration, Adam J. John 5805 on the shoulder. I'll be out with it.

Central Slater EMS 222 North Main Street, 222 North Main Street, the newspaper office. Anyone who'll mail, it's a loss of power, it's busyness. Not completely alert, which is all.

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0: You can show me 10-8 at this time. 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

Taylor with Missouri, T. Tom and Mary, 0, E. Edward, 8, E. Edward, on a black Chevy SUV.

0: occurrence of motor vehicle accident at Dollar General. They advise they're exchanging information. 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
1: Westbound 36, west of New Cambria, Illinois, flight 436094, Black Hyundai Tucson.
0: Simple, trip clear.

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1: 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Later, we do not have a backup crew. Can you check with Marine County to see if they have a crew available?
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0: 775.
1: Can you create me a CFS for debris removal? I'll be out removing a couple buckets on US 65 at 30th Street and Renegade.

0: However, we made contact with Big Bend Retreat. The advisor case manager is aware of the situation and needs to be the one to request the ambulance. They are dealing with the issue now. No EMS needed.
1: Copy. Thank you. We'll disregard.

0: Range 17, 1456. 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
0: 70, 1456. 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

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It's at the request of Chillicothe PD.

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2: Copy that. I'm going to be out the Martin House for paper service.
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0: 10-4, 775.
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0: I'm secure. I made contact at the address in question here. I believe it's going to be an old address for the party I was trying to contact.
1: How about are you going to be tonight?

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1: Ranger 47.
0: Making, I'll be on Visitor Center Road, Long Branch, with Missouri Plate 7, Charles, Frank 22. I'll be on a red Ford Ranger.

at St. Joe Diesel, 18248 Highway 71. Alarm company advised no contact made. An alarm is showing overhead door and motion door at the new shop. St. Joseph Diesel, I do not have deputies available.

0: 10-3. This is going to be at St. Joe Diesel.
1: 10-4, do we have key holder information?
0: Key holder information is a Steve, area code 816-233-5483, with a second key holder of Rose, 816-261-1730. Both numbers have been called and no contact at either number.
1: Four, St. Joseph State, clear.

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0: Boy Adam 6, John 9 William, Boy Adam 6, John 9 William Elmser.
1: Hey, 5-5, it's going to come back to a Travis Doral out of Marceline on a 2018 Ford passenger expiring in 28, no one's horns.
0: Good copy, nothing further.
2: Ranger, 47, 19. Can I have my last three?
3: 47, your last three are 656, repeating 656.
2: 10-4, 10-8.
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0: what really this is making good.
1: Reference to a call we just transferred you all for a CNI complaint. We also have Moberly PD units en route to area US 24 for the orange truck and black SUV.

vehicles are an orange truck and a small black SUV. 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Complaints of bad passing and speed, make your own case.

0: property. 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He will be in a red Jeep truck in the parking lot.
1: Parking Palmyra, estimated speeds 82 miles per hour. They were not able to get it turned around in time to provide any further. Just wanted officers.
2: Marin County, copy?
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1: Thank you.

City Junction at Missouri 31 and US 69. White pickup truck stops at the junction. Three people outside of the vehicle reporting a party stated looks to be a deceased hog in the tailgate.

I-70 eastbound 80.8 in the median. Two vehicle accident with a 27-year-old female complaining of a head pain. 1524.

Fighter Medic 1, 67 year station in Slater. Advised that he's having some chest discomfort. Advised that he does have a history of AFib and he feels like he's in it now. Advised that he felt like he was going to pass out earlier, but sitting there talking with us on the phone, he has calmed down a lot. He is breathing normally. Correction, responding normally, not breathing normally. Does have a difficulty speaking between breaths and has a history of heart problems. 1528.

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0: 1372.

0: You're on kind of EMS standby for towing for a transfer. County EMS, I need you to respond to CCMH. This is going to be on the acute floor for this. Will be for a 72-year-old male, level 4, BLS, no COVID, no additional personnel, no extra equipment. Time of towing, 1534.
1: US copy.
0: EMS copies 13. Correction, 1535.

0: Jeremy.
1: Wind County Ambulance. Wind County Ambulance, need you to respond to 215 East Pratt Street. It's going to be Brookfield Healthcare. It's an unknown medical problem. It's going to be a 22-year-old female that pulled out her G-tube. Just some extra information as well. Patient does have cerebral palsy with autism. 10-15-40, 7-2-5-9.

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1: Ranger 31, standby 1. Megan 510, registration, SAM 0, A Adam and Nora, T Tom, I Ida, return not on file through Mississippi.
2: 10-4, traffic stop. Northbound 61 at Race Drive, Ross County.
1: 510, should be clear.
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0: 853, the RP is going to be with the driver talking to them. Driver stated they're going to call Gabrielson's, and they're not wanting anyone.
1: Where is it? They'll go check it out.
0: Copy that.

George 6-X-Ray. Was a Missouri operator. Last name is Weber. W-E-B-E-R. First name is Douglas. D-O-U-G-L-A-S. No initial F is in Frank. Date of birth is 7/21/67. 7/21/67, White Mountain, Missouri.

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0: 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Can I get a CFS for a boat stop? Mark Twain Lake near the Route A Adam marker.

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1: Make it 10-16. 9:35. Southbound 63, just north of County Road, 2650. Missouri, T-Tom, F-Rank 4, Z-Zebra 4, T-Tom, on a white Chevy SUV.

So C. Charles O. Ocean, R. Robert, D. David, I. Ida, O. Ocean. First name Richard Common. Middle initial B. Boy. Date of birth 05-05-1979, White Male, Missouri.

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0: 855, that comes back to a Jana Stastny and an Acura utility expiring in 2026. 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
1: A53, your J1 comes back to a Genie Squee LLC out of Chillicothe. It's a 2014 Chevy truck expiring in May of 2026. 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
0: Last name of Riddle, Robert Ida, David David, Lincoln Edwards, first name of Taylor, Tom Adam Young, Lincoln Ocean Robert, initial D's and David, date of birth, 1993-05-01, white female out of Missouri, OLN of William, 006-120-001.

advice, and he said that it appeared that they were throwing stuff over the side of the guardrail. RP's name is Dustin William, 816-752-7390.

0: Receiver. Eight five five Central.
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2: 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I'm gonna see what's going on.
1: Come back from you back on the track trailer. 16-10.
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0: And 4 now.
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4: 1432.
5: 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I'll start south on the 75. Does the local zone have anyone close?
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0: Driver advised he's having some type of mechanical issue along with the brake sticking. He's attempting to get up to the Brookfield exit. I'm going to just monitor him until he gets there. This time he can just go ahead and show me 10-8.
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0: tonight, night of contact. I'm going to be on a 201 South Brunswick Street, paper service.
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2: I need you to respond to 19312 Kenny Road 310. Again, 19312 Kenny Road 310. This is going to be in Norburn for a well-being check for a 96-year-old female. The RP stated that she hasn't heard from her for roughly in a week.
3: Exit. There's no vehicles on the overpass, and I don't see anything dumped. You can show me tonight.

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1: I'll be 10-8 from this traffic stop. 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

0: the nephew. 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

registration, KKNJ John D. David 7797. Last name, B. Boy Y. Young A. Adam M. Mary U. Union K. King A. Adam M. Mary A. Adam. First name, Samuel, common spelling, no middle initial. Date of birth, 01-01-2003. Male, black, Missouri.

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1: Registration expires January of 2026 on a 2016 Dodge VSC to M. Mary U. Union, G. George, I. Ida, S. Sam, A. Adam, last name B. Boy, Y. Young, A. Adam, R. Robert, U. Union, H. Henry, A. Adam, and Nora, G. George, A. Adam, negative 1029.

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westbound 36 at Veterans Lane via white box truck, unknown state, J1, AA Adam, 5904, H. Henry.

0: Carol Ringer number 176. All I got was voicemail, but did leave a message for him to call back.
1: 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Thank you.

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1: 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We're relocating to Shin Lane off ramp, still westbound

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0: 859 to a unknown state. Complainant is willing to sign a complaint if needed.
1: 10-4, do you know if that's the truck plate or the trailer registration?
0: Unclear. They said that it was the plate. However, they were unable to get clear what state it was.
1: 10-4.

0: 10-4, do we know if they're still on the east or westbound?
1: They advised it's eastbound at the Bait City exit.
0: 10-4.
1: We've received multiple calls. One person did state that there is somebody in the vehicle, but they're not getting out.
0: 10-4.
1: Okay.

0: 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If you request my assistance.
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3: 257.
4: That'll be Indiana trailer plate. I followed it in to Marion County. There are no violations on 10-8.
3: That should be clear.
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0: We've got that hay bale off under the grass. I'm sure I'm clear.

0: 786, go ahead.
1: I made contact with the nephew on scene. I'll be 10-8, I will 21 you for further.
0: 10-4, 1703.

Myself and Unit 17 will be 10-8 from that address in the area. I believe we located the people who were shooting off vital rockets. No report, 10-8.

Livingston County to the MS. We received a call. RP states that on Jackson, about two blocks before Broadway, there is a pickup truck that is parked in an actual driveway. However, there are two canoes hanging out of the truck into the roadway. They're not on the roadway, they're hanging out of the truck into the roadway, and RP was afraid that someone was going to hit said canoes.

0: It's at the mouth of the cove to Ray Barron's boat ramp. Green and white. Four Winds has a dead battery.
1: 10-4. I'll be in or out from the B-boy marker.
0: B-click.
2: Aggressive. Schwartz has been throwing things at others and staff. He's not physical at the moment.
3: 10-4.
2: 17-17.

Stroke EMS in need to respond to 307 Grant Avenue, Carroll House again, 307 Grant Avenue, Carroll House. This is going to be for a 31-year-old male. He's very aggressive, has been throwing things at other people and staff. He's not physical. Need you to stand by. Someone has 1718.

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0: 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They are in car seats. The one in front is not in a car seat. Driver was concerned. Driver's name is Leslie, 402-249-6101.
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1: Going to be at Mark Twain State Park, Highway 107 at Buzzard Roost. Going to be with Missouri. Boy Henry 2, King 0 Paul. It's going to be on a white Buick Enclave.

Mary Z0 U Union 73 E Edward 02 Z0 C Charles 1685 6 2002 Ford out of Missouri.

0: January 28 expiration. Registration, B Boy, C Charles, 4 P Paul, 3 E Edwards. Negative 1029.
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3: Simple.

0: there at Samson 19. In reference to that plate, I'm seeing an injury out of Benton for one of two missing or stolen.
1: Looks like there's a delayed hit, stolen or missing. One plate out of Benton County to Fred Mastiff.

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0: people involved in this, and they're at Pyro City. Female drivers possibly going to be transported by EMS.
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E. David, E. Edward, G. George, A. Adam, S. Sam, E. Edward. First name, Angelo. A. Adam and Nora, G. George, E. Edward, O. Lincoln, A. Adam. Middle initial, D. David. Date of birth, 03-05-1989. White female through Missouri.

0: 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Operator valid, Class F Frank, expiration March of 2030, 9-10-29.
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Livingston County, paging 325 for an Atma County odor investigation. 325, please respond to 931 Group Street in Utica. It's actually going to be the house across from that address, 931 Group Street in Utica. A propane tank has a leak. You can hear it from the road and smell nothing but propane. I have a deputy and MFA in route. Again, it's going to be across from 931 Group Street in Utica.

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2-3, can we respond to South City Park? We had a couple of subjects call in. There's an older male with no clothes on the western side of the park.

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The J2C back to a Jeffrey Joe Fails out of Independence, Missouri. 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
1: Go ahead. Possible pursuit in the county. Permission. 10-9. Believe I overheard traffic, possible pursuit coming into the county from Macon.
2: Receive Central, do you know any information?
3: 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It's not leaking anymore, but you might go ahead and have fire go ahead and come out.

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1: 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I'm going to set up near Katy Drive with spikes.

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1: This is Lynn County, go ahead.
0: Lynn County, you can disregard. Macon County was just trying to catch up to a vehicle. They were not in pursuit. So make your own case if your officer will watch for the vehicle. It's a black Mercedes SUV.
1: Call that, we'll alert everybody, sir.
0: Sure, be clear.
1: Call that, train 17, 17-46.

0: see that the fire responded to this call.
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0: Ten four.

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1: Okay. 60th-year-old male, possibly experience heat exhaustion.
0: Copy that.

E. Edward, R. Robert, S. Sam, O. Ocean, N. Nora, first of Raymond, R. Robert, A. Adam, Y. Young, M. Mary, O. Ocean, N. Nora, D. David, middle, L. Lincoln. Date of birth is 05-13-1993, white male out of Kansas.

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Ida Sam Sam Adam. 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
0: 1756.

0: 48, what type of vehicle is this on?
1: 10-9.
0: What type of vehicle will this plate be on?
1: It was transferred to a 2026 Chevrolet Tahoe.

0: Would you like to try us by the VIN?
1: 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I believe it's probably too new to have pulled up, but since it was a plate that was transferred, I'm surprised the registration's not coming up to the previous vehicle.

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1: Mike, I'll be on Visitor Center Road near the South Shelter with Missouri plate Edward John 2, Adam 2, Union. 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
3: B-36 westbound, just underneath the Marshalling overpass. Yeah, with Illinois, I believe. State of Frank Paul, 317642. Frank Paul, 317642 out of Illinois.

first name Skyler, SMK King Y Young, L Lincoln E Edward R Roberts. Middle initials gonna be R as in Robert. Date of birth 10/26/1999. It's gonna be a white female out of Missouri.

last name is going to be G. George A. Adam R. Robert R. Robert I. Ida S. M. Ocean and Nora. First name is going to be K. King Ocean D. David I. Ida. Middle initial is going to be M. as in Mary. Date of birth is going to be 08/02/2000. Deal. Well, number is going to be K. King 03545364. Going to be a white male out of Kansas.

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3: 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Are you showing you tonight?
4: ATS

Roy, Union, Robert, Union, George, Union, Paul, Adam, Lincoln, Lincoln, Ida. The first name of Boy, Adam, Lincoln, Adam, Sam, Henry, Adam, Sam, Henry, Adam, Nora, King. The no middle initial, date of birth of 1999-0506, 1995-1999-0506. The Indian male of Maryland with an Olin of M. Mary D. David, 10274774713.

0: Good.
1: He's going to come back valid, expiring in 2026, out of Maryland. 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
0: Good, Cavalier. I'm going to be code 4-7. 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
1: You should also know that J1 that I ran is going to be remaining at this park. It's a S1, S10.
0: Copy that. J1 remaining on scene, 1809.
1: In a parking spot off the road. It's that J1 that I ran, so.
0: Copy that, thank you.
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1: 17.
0: I'll be in South State Park office. We'll come to State Park. 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

three last names. 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Second is spelled M. Mary, O. Ocean, U. Union, R. Robert, A. Adam. The last is spelled S. Sam, I. Ida, L. Lincoln, V. Victor, E. Edward, I. Ida, R. Robert, A. Adam. First name of Albert, A. Adam, L. Lincoln, B. Boy, E. Edward, R. Robert, T. Tom. No middle initial. Date of birth, 08-06-2000. Hispanic male through Massachusetts.

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0: Ranger 33 Lee Summit. Can I get the last four of my CFS, please?
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Washington, Lane County EMS, Lane County EMS. I need you to respond to 10773 Andes Road for a 66-year-old male having heat exposure. Time now, 1833 WQ,

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He's got labored breathing, he's got high blood pressure, he's been outside all day.

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1: 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Back in service, back in county, 124.1, 1839.

0: Council Bluffs, Iowa, Mansion 29. Go ahead with your operator.
1: 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First name, Kendra. J. King, E. Edward, and Nora D. David, R. Robert, A. Adam. Middle initial, R. Robert. Date of birth, 02-19-1995. White female from Iowa.

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0: 200. I need you to respond to the area of 229 East Canal Street in Brookfield for a 911 hang-up call. I attempted to contact twice, and it went straight to voicemail.
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1: For that number will be 0023 0023.

0: CNI, northbound I-29 from the 83, northbound I-29 from the 83. Black BMW, unknown registration, complaint of aggressive driving, swerving after reporting party, unable to maintain lane and speed. Reporting party is in a Dollar General truck, authority Holt County, 1855, Troop H. Clear.
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0: Report of a CNI driver. CNI driver, eastbound 36, approaching Caldwell Road. Eastbound 36 at Caldwell, a white semi with a white trailer. Tail light is out on the right side, not maintaining lane of travel. The reporting party is Travis Eldridge, 816-724-0829.
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Pacific Carol, got a 911, testing all portable pagers and receivers for North Central Carol Fire Protection District, stations 1 and 2. Testing 1, 2, 3, 4, 5. End of test, 1900.

correction, tractor trailer, white cab, white trailer, under registration. The right tail light is out. Complaint of unable to maintain lane. Authority Cameron PD, 1900, Troop H clear.